0: time when the America's Cup found a home here.
1: Australia has done it. Australia has won the America's Cup.
0: It's the 80s lunch on 3BA.

0: Ballarat Zone 3VA 102.3. Make that change. That is Man in the Mirror from Michael Jackson. It's Jules in for Amy. Thanks to Harvey Norman Ballarat, where great sleep and great savings happen. Now, would you like to go in the draw to potentially win $10,000? What you need to do is listen out to PT on The Big Show, because he will let you know the nominated 10K cash track. When you hear that, you need to call PT and then go in the draw to win $10,000. It's thanks to Carrington Jewellery, your professional jewellery store and the destination for diamonds and watches. 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
1: 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Coming up, you've got a hospital story. I always like a hospital story.
0: Yes, indeed. It's a quirky one. I'll tell you more next.
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0: Hello there. It's Jonesy Demanded driving you home this Thursday afternoon.
1: You asked me if I had a hospital story for
0: hospital
1: you.
0: Hospital stories?
1: Yes, I do.
0: Is it manky?
1: It's about something that was put somewhere it shouldn't be. A man...

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Whitney Houston, I Want to Dance with Somebody Who Loves Me. It's 6:09, PT in the Big Show. Only dance with me if you can do the dad dance thing, because that's the only dance I got left in me. Good morning, Ballarat, and thank God it's Friday. Yes, it's the eve of the long weekend for the King's birthday. We don't care what sort of public holiday it is. We Australians, all we care about is the fact that we've got 3 days off, and the first time in the history of quite some time, I've actually got 3 days off, and I'm very looking forward to not doing absolutely sweet FA. That's what I'm doing, sweet FA. Nothing, nada, nil. Oh, I might feed the rabbit. I'm kind to the rabbit. I'm kind to the, that's all I'm doing, though. I'll feed the rabbit. Hey, listen, we start Friday with a bit of a warning. An Australian woman, and I still can't believe that this is going on, especially after, you know, Chappelle Corby and stuff like that. An Australian woman is facing up to 20 years behind bars in an Indonesian prison after police allegedly intercepted a parcel containing vapes with around 50 mils of cannabis oil at her rental home on Lombok Island. 50 mils of cannabis oil is all it takes you to possibly receive up to 20 years in jail. Why would you bother? Seriously. Can't be that important to you. It's 6:11, PT and the Big Show. Nothing but the 80s right throughout this 3-hour period.

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1: Morning, I'm Jackie Lim with your local news first. Police are questioning a man after a car rollover at Mount Rowan on Wednesday. Emergency crews were called to the Midland Highway just after 10 a.m. It's alleged the driver fled the scene, getting into another car believed to have been travelling in convoy. A man in his 30s was taken to hospital in a stable condition. It comes as Victoria Police launch Operation Regal, a four-day road safety blitz targeting speeding, distraction and impaired driving. Police say wet weather, reduced visibility and slippery roads increase the risk of crashes during winter. Ballarat's historic bells are ringing out this morning. It's part of the Australia and New Zealand Association of Bell Ringers Conference. They've just rung at St. Peter's Anglican Church with another opportunity to hear them at the Town Hall at 11:30. And in local sport, the Ballarat Miners have named their players of the round following mixed results last weekend. Malia Fisher, the best of the women with 18 points averaged, while for the men it was Will Hines with an average of more than 20 points. Tomorrow night, the squads travel to Keilor Stadium to take on the Thunder. That's the latest in your local news.
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2: I'm Phoebe Humphrey. The federal government continues to defend its major tax reforms despite the first chunk of measures passing the lower house. The bill, which includes changes to negative gearing and capital gains tax, will now go to the Senate, where Labor doesn't have a clear majority. But ALP President Wayne Swan has faith.
3: We're going to get cracking and get the housing system working for young people in Australia. We're proud of that. These reforms are not all that controversial. We've seen them before. We need them now, and they'll work.
2: They're on Nine. Bondi terror attack hero Ahmed Al-Ahmed will face court next month, charged with assaulting his dad. It's alleged the assault happened at his Sydney home back in March, with the 44-year-old accused of putting his dad in a headlock. Donald Trump insists progress is being made regarding the conflict between Israel and Hezbollah. It comes as the militant group says it's rejected a new ceasefire plan backed by the US, but Trump says they won't want the conflict to continue.
4: I think Hezbollah, I will tell you, they called us and they said, how about stopping? And I think you're going to see things happen over there. That's been like a little bit of a different world, but it's interconnected with Iran. And it would be really nice if Lebanon could have some peace.
2: Unions say disability support workers could be thousands better off after an NDIS loophole was closed that had been allowing dodgy NDIS providers to pay workers less than the rebates refunded by the scheme. And Flybuys' three-year reign as Australia's favourite loyalty scheme has ended, with sister program OnePass taking out the top Canstar prize. The 7-Eleven rewards program came in third place.
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2: In sport, round 13 of the AFL continues at the MCG tonight, with the Hawks and Doggies going head-to-head. Last night, the Crows held off a fast-finishing Geelong outfit to win by just 1 point at Adelaide Oval. And the Rabbitohs are rueing a costly bunker miss in their 28-14 loss to Manly. A Sea Eagles knock-on went unnoticed in the lead-up to a crucial try. Souths coach Wayne Bennett says the tech should be scrapped if it isn't used properly.
5: They have all the opportunity to make a decision, to see it, whatever. Right, and they still get it wrong.
2: That's the latest news and sport.
6: I think what's come from the budget is that people are now fearful that the government is coming for their money, that what they've built over a lifetime is now at risk of being taxed at much higher tax rates than was previously the case. 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